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Weather is nice and the seatbelt sign has been turned on. We wish you a pleasant flight.

end in sight. Fundamental movement. 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